road is long. And when you walk away, the hope is gone. Tell me what is right.

one and two. 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People think they diss my person by stating I'm darkly packed.

show tonight in Studio 54. And from Hollywood, the most greatest and fantastic DJs in the world, they're Abbott and Costello, and they're presenting their new Polyester.

keep the score. And at night, bad times for goodbyes. Some tears and some fun.

0: H then?
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0: Oh, that sounds painful. She's got any friends?
1: Well, she has, yeah, but she wouldn't have any left if I introduced you, would she?
0: I feel like a spare bit of Ollie.
1: What are you talking about?
0: Green and surrounded by bricks.
2: Come on, Melly, let's get on with it.